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0: officer church, our dear nature, our one church, anything that has delay in your life, we pray for a divine speed. 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We pray for a supernatural speed. We say,
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0: intervene
1: and delete.
0: Any delay
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0: Every delay. Whatever that is causing that delay, diamond shana chesebeba. 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Everybody in free one of a.
1: Amen.
0: Niama wadiana che. 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
1: Amen.
0: It has been terminated.
1: Amen.
0: It has been deleted.
1: Amen.
0: The spirit of delay.
1: Yes,
0: Lord. Amen.
1: Amen.
0: 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Every spirit of delay has been terminated.
1: Amen.
0: Oh, shout! It has been terminated.
1: It has

0: 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Let favor, let you, may you be shielded by favor. Awurade empo adum bi ento so. Awurade ani so bi ntwa ho nhia.
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0: 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This is the time.
1: Yes, Lord.
0: It is your hour.
1: Yes, Lord.
0: A dawned room.
1: Yes, Lord.
0: John chapter 17, verse 1. And Jesus says that the hour has come. Was the brother a dawned room? So we shall burn him on your own bands to show me. Your hour has come to receive a miracle. Your hour has come to receive a testimony.
1: Amen.
0: This is your hour. This is your moment. For telephone, the phrase is here. Phrase is here. And your subrachia. I must send your words to non tedia woman and catch us up for no. 0546 0546 7 3 3 0 8 1 0 8 1 0546 0546 7 3 3 0 8 1 0 8 1.
1: Zero five four six seven three three zero eight one zero eight one 0545 0545 94 94 6 1 6 1 1 8 1 8.

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0: 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We bear any what is in the way. Mountain Cans and Macumacumi and Sa, Yakin Kaina Yajinasu, na Yede Akai Radiasam. 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
0: 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Was in a minimsa to me,
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1: that's it.
0: Oh, Bonitimopo, so Bonny Passan is that so? 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

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Factors that makes God unstoppable in a believer's life. 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

0: 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the Holy Spirit with you, se nyami nyame wo nkonkro e ka wo a oboa. The presence of the Holy Spirit in a believer's life makes him or her unstoppable. 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
1: entome
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0: 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Jesus kacham say, "Se mu jiti, se wo jiti a, wo jiti a, de nyina, etumi ya ho ema wona."

it is the faith in God that connects the believer unto unlimited power of God. 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

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Number two, your faith in God. Number three, obedience to the word of God. 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Only marking, can I crowd in it to automatic or making kind of.

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0: 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Hello.
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2: Glory be to God.
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2: So for Kessin, I want to say,
0: Janadum.
2: Median Kumasia, you don't get here. So for Kessin, Uncle Pony or Kessin,
0: on
2: your own, dear, and come.
0: Amen and amen.
2: And if you ask us only GD to me, BBR. GD, so GDR. BBR, I see you, Mom. Najidi, Luminas, Adiamuko, Intibi, India. Majidi, say, Intimusunia, your Mom. Intigidi, who preaching our dear Banadier. Next week, I'm going to have myself a bread beam. Or did you have a DBS? We are
0: ready to go up while you are ready to me. Negasi also. Hello?
3: And Munyam and Kenya.
0: Oh, so slow. Mama Linda, too.
3: Not tasted for drama. 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So, look at you. I'm not paying you one count.
0: You're in council. Oh, everybody in Osuru Mima. Una Kawasa, Sisuna, and your bread, and your dear, and your musio, a bay Shrabea Pomodain. A radi emoni nay emroha, ni emroha. No far Pomodain soon come away to demo. Amen.
3: And it is some
0: crowd. 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
3: Any
0: Mrs. Enemy name, no, Miss Mia Kwame.
3: Hello.
1: Glory be to God.
0: In the highest. 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
0: Oh, radisha radiakwa.
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0: ewa
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0: Obe
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0: Ero ani so, ero ani so nya kesi oso. Ele afre fo no. Media and Prophet Collins Kwame Kese. Let me affirm me so for Kese. I don't know if you mean that was baby pass here with our song FM. Now do a feed in so at Hello 101.5 FM. I'm sorry, so you know, number of the Eda O and in a pump phone car. Between me at frame 0545 0545 94 94 61 61 18 0545 0545 0546 0546 0546 0546 0546 0546 0546 0546 0546 0546 0546 0546 0546 0546 0546 0546 0546 0546 0546 0546 0546 0546 0546 0546 0546 0546 0546 0546 0546 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
1: Hallelujah.
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0: And now 22nd August 2026. The radio you know a dozen. And son and yenye advert back me numa yenye anum penny for you. Makita Company Limited at on car ties and the car battles. Dudu bia upe bia ubenya or opposite pass and garden. We do a near chest and task and run about. Oh, baby, omu ya kwanu mu yenye futro bebre no. 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
2: Amen.
0: Sebano iron rust. Cement. Banding wire. In chance here, they bought Daiso, Shavo, Shibaru, and dance here when you mandate, they shall say the Kowie. So, Pedro Dua Tuakotong, so the Kowie Duma, furniture Isaac Usu Asa, ha, a war, Sufian Ketia, Barakas the Quine or so, a water headquarters in the war, and a crowd of plumbing works in the Yamabre, POP cement, I just say, port tanks, Ninina be Avakan. For any trouble, I don't see when you man, you are more be so unnecessary. Meaning, war, meaning, every war, so we talk or toe, so we had the you. Your number is 0244-83-2074. Cement be our pay, iron rose be our pay. I don't see when you may be our pay for any trouble. Now, be your be the sound of blocks in your arm, with so your unnest, a baco, a war, a radish row, a way used to demonty. Amen.
2: Amen.
0: Oduma kuma anopaye de wasam eba. 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
0: Ano pay me for some no Kenya me sem tia wabi amato di se. Don't give up. 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
0: And you hear part me say, me de me janum e wunya die, me de be ma wo. 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
0: Miss Oyere, one name the crow. 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
3: Yes
0: bisi ya dai don't give up. Praise the Lord.
1: Hallelujah.
0: And no one from the dad pass ye dear drop your shady baby on him. So we are managing the rata now we are moving penny. And drop your shady baby on him. We shall be a mistake.
3: Question.
0: We are now a hini. We are paying penny. We did the biabia. And drop your shady baby on him. We shall be a mistake. What dad pass why you did because of now what cast me for me from Mounty. 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
0: 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Don't give up.
4: Yes.
0: Praise the Lord.
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4: Yes.
0: 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I be ye bibi osufo wo jansiano.
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4: Yes Lord.
0: Na ye wo wo dia. 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
1: Aha. Now then in son of the ass.
0: Now we are no kofa. Ahab stamp.
4: Si so.
0: And what this see so to say the Ahab naturally. And what names Ahab young he can send the Bible is what the Kwaman Tabinamu. Now a woman that somehow will throw the moon in here.
1: Now, smash mama, what the woman no command penny for any addition hour, one cruel hour, Nina bought Timuno.
0: That was smile, what the medical class behind.
1: Now, a tra woman who said,
0: Pie
1: ma one new wada.
0: Mobia for the effort to her one day.
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0: Move them where they are. 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
0: 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Praise the Lord.
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0: 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Be him pay a bit to Abraboso. Say when Nipa be our done who diabroni.
2: Yes, Lord.
0: No, best I walk. When you go as here, and you go as here, and
1: amen. Amen.
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0: 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And that your person was for wajapa di edisu. And we are se na kwa base.
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0: 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And now do pay. Do person who says it from. Do person who do a war. Do person who can tell Abra Bosso. 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
1: No question.
0: 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And number ni wo ye o madinti ahab ne ne yere wo mu fie ni bia obewu o fie no so wu o gie o so wu hospital here o so wu ai e ga hospital ke se friend say kolebu o kana ma na be ne nam na de obewu o wira mu so
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1: oh
0: ye wo nipe bi wo abra bo wo bra wo na na no money bi
1: oh
0: wo papa bi bo ni bi Engine wobre.
1: No question.
0: Me say wudi me bonia. 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
1: Hallelujah.
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1: Yes.
0: Sakra wadei. Efra na mokulu boni bia. Utu hu. I'm not paying sacrifice.
1: Yes.
0: That's for the word this album and so. And yes, one glass on you.
1: A copper.
0: Uber copper to go through a header. Uber copper to the swear cactus. Uber call a assemblage of God no editing. Uber call Roman one day.
1: Caretaker.
0: Shame on you.
1: Shame.
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1: A can uncle.
0: A can uncle. Shame on you, sacra.
1: Shame.
0: What's the fuck? A crammy, a way, Nabot, and Namono, and why the same place? And I walk on here, Habuzo, send Nabot cried away, ordinary person. And you see, you see, I walk, I walk, a tear, and who are a yare. 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And you know, Sakra.
1: And then I say,
0: Sakra! 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Who is the same cross
1: war?
0: Shame on you.
1: Shame.
0: The rat a cacra, we are no,
1: overfell
0: by a beer, no matter what another.
1: Oh,
0: shame on you.
1: Shame.
0: Praise God.
1: Hallelujah.
0: I'm not paying, I'm just satire of you all. Young Colin, also, your brevity. 0322081006.
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0: Hello?
5: Hello, Edo. Good morning.
0: Good morning.
5: But you know what to say?
0: Bako.
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6: Hello, Mr. O.
0: Yes, Amira.
6: Good morning.
0: Good morning, Mira.
6: I will teach a coffee of Fenzo Kaira.
0: Yo.
6: Me, give me a man every winch and mini muda.
0: Ampa.
6: We could tell me ten little. I said, Mama Linda, I could tell you the wooden day, the Baba, and the people from you.
0: Yeah, that's it. Hello? Hello? Hello?
7: Edao.
0: Yes, sir.
7: Good morning.
0: Good morning. We are last but one.
7: Dukuni, because every Friday.
0: Uh-huh.
7: I don't think the dinner conference is all now with your TFO. Now, I'm going to say the first seminar. Here, the seminar, Bobra. Now, a seminar, you have to not seminar, say. Now, you didn't come by in your baby. Edao.
0: Papa.
7: An operator. Everything sound no a pamphlet. Tell me the Pia Mubabi Tiafo.
0: Yeah, that's
7: na your fast and no, yet the assembly bobra. At that quite near ye, and now it's done so ye, 22nd September. And I will do see our mood,
0: yeah, that's the last person. Last person, for him will be a beam. Hello?
8: Edao.
0: Yes, sir, we are last.
8: We got singing an instaupa, what for Gable? Official running crew.
0: Yo.
8: That day, that was the plan. And the other kind of say, it's some funny view. We are suffering with Yanko from Mana Dan and Kunda across the papa, papa, papa, papa, papa, papa, papa, papa, papa, papa, papa, papa, papa, papa, papa, papa, papa, papa, papa,
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0: 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They call the NBIO. Aha. And Radis now. So do a video to Hello 101.5. Me, yes, so far, Matias, sorry, Debbie, me, Pentecost, I saw about. Never met Mammy and Samaton Cement, Iron Ross, Banting Wire, and Chance had the board dying so proud. I dare say, when you mention Amitobi. Yashia Cassel was Sophia and Getabar Cassaquina so. So, who truck or tongue, so your contractor, so the egg, Mabraho, a radibis row. And upon me, Chiama Post, Rosma for your Jay Quatting, and then a Yerima Bridget. And upon me, Chiamo. Metia Osofo, Bere Foyari, Ushima said the same pastor. 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Metia Bibia, the video da. Hello 101.5. 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
9: thank you good morning
0: good morning mi wura
9: nah,
0: yes adom
9: Wonderful, wonderful. 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
0: Mister, don't give up. 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
9: Don't give up.
0: Don't give up.
9: Maintain what you have. 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
0: Who beep chinchin on sakura.
9: I see a suit of you, etimu, or okaw for
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9: handle bi said you can can ye
0: oh ma said as some
9: can ye said jambe di o kana kuma na o de so o to go as can
0: o de ma do si
9: da bi rewind and
0: okay what you ever say at here na nyame akama kuma
9: and the canon
0: so as me na me no the me dan said you open say makinet 100 million na me de ma o na so won ya say me dum for so fa je obutom this is all my own coin. Sana 70.
9: I see. Sana 70. No, I need the one tia siya na wako. Senkapeni, senpakeni to say Isaac Owusu and Son of Isaac Owusu and Son Star Limited.
0: Yes.
9: Our church.
0: Yes.
9: As you see, as a strategy, a fapao, please will be pretty and our shit. We do my tadie. In the time I wait, I'm not we're a good marketer. Isaac Usu and
0: Star Limited, yes.
9: Limited. I see.
0: We are down. Oh, you are done with Bawa Yemenije.
9: Mamma, may you know, a year need you.
0: Oh,
9: I need you. Just a cow, Kunaka, maybe I may hear you.
0: Oh, damn. Said you sit to up on Yamna, oh, Mamma Yajapa. I hear you, if you are D.
9: Set 26, you were bound.
0: Hey,
9: I'm here to do my next.
0: My battle, let me run. I am coming to Kaye, Madame Fu, me and Madame Fu, I appear stadium. Or see me somewhere. I
9: appear. Or you're correct, too.
0: Be your daddy's
9: name. Now, what touchy, Kakra? What touchy? Or you nipa? Unim nipa say? Unim ni ano unu wa unim.
0: Manager the life.
9: Now we touch it do.
0: Hey, Dami. Are you good beer?
9: Are you good? So we be our one. Oh, na mechono. We be our one good and the bad side. We be then a kufi dem call a dream service. Ne, oh, you correct, but we tini touchy any time. Touchy am. We ni break. Your friend. So the John Mama ba.
0: Aye.
9: Aye.
0: Long hamba ba.
9: Na elder.
0: Papa.
9: What is it? Lawyer kwa mna kesi efim.
0: Oh, my master, my boss, oh. We frim, ya. We frim, ya. And no, they say the baby ash, near the sacra ya dream. We young wine or break you.
9: Hey.
0: She asked the house. She, eh,
9: rich or
0: not? 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Uwu da huo cheo.
9: Jubi wu.
0: Me wu.
9: No sika we be yede bele.
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9: Ha, Lord of mercy. Lord of mercy. Jesus ya akwa mi si we kura me na me kwa yejuma yede.
0: Oya bi yejuma
9: be brebe nyina.
0: Ti assembly of Bible mon. Was this will be woony and seen year or pump a crown who of us watching him? This is why a judgment and an ambassador, and I will not thank us for see why he is here. It's a good thing. I did remember a year
9: is seen any day. Any day, I'm too a year. It was seen near see a year is not the same diocese. So near the condition
0: of one and the waste of money. Sieno and say. Nipa no papa obi edi ne ho adanse ye ukọ mate de se wo bantama o papa wo sumnyame ye we is adanse ne ye di afa no ho se de osi sumnyame asofo beba be ye na ye enu kra di adanse se bo ko be papa papa bazo so ati ase
9: ti ase pa
0: e do ne ye ka se se di ye
9: daeta oh say adeba kwa na e wa me pena se mpa ne se na obuni pa buta so when you in your interaction say who is your friend Boateng? I mean so your friend Boateng.
0: Oh.
9: Now your friend hey senior let's say senior na na me sing kasi say oh no but kasa boku boku boku come on.
0: Oh.
9: Now dear oh Lord of mercy.
0: Because 2025 for Tumi Fubi. Okay, I'm saying go school.
9: When you school you let's say.
0: Oh that's a go school.
9: And a wanfa.
0: Oh,
9: and I can't wait to try.
0: I have to prepare.
9: Oh, prepare. Oh, and you're too late.
0: Oh, that's a wonderful. No, I can't say the wrong chance. Yeah. Ah, what to me call school? No, and the crack a crack free baby. Was it at the age of 60 something as an obey lawyer? No, I can say, Ubu Okra or 36 years. And so on only year, no lawyer moon was just any panacea.
9: Of course.
0: Oh, no, I can't say. Adia o wono ebi kura sa eni pani ni bi so oh papa no o ye good advisor
9: o se senior ah na me sin ka se oh just say oh
0: o ma no pay me ni su kura
9: me just say me tie na ya wada no pa no
0: oh
9: na me say wow man device
0: but radin for the crazy ye ye
9: and yes say the ye chron wa na ye chron wo so
0: sa eno na me ka se ye
9: wo wa yeso yi nipa boni ye be kan ha sa na so so tro
0: yes
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11: I don't know. 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

0: 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Time is quarter of an hour to the hour of six at hello 101.5 fm on this cold morning, August 22, 2026. 234th day. 234. Aka 131. Nice figures we have here. My brother, my friend, my everything, my lawyer in the making. Ah, that is will be woo. Ewa Hanamo. Gilbert. 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Ansa Ediomi.
1: Again.
0: Eniamwa.
1: Mo.
0: From Etuntuma.
1: Mo.
0: From Ntobroso. 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
0: Akonfre. 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Ewo area. That's your back of MP. Sa. 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The one of the all said including in Sassi. 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
2: Adabeura. 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And Tomroso, I'm saying free by Tomroso near the Beverly. And
0: Fire service for
2: me,
0: first can be. Asama Oma.
2: Yes.
0: I have seen the room in Africa.
2: Kings, as my make can, in fact, Edika. Edika, sir.
0: Asako Fasa Naba.
2: Sika, yes, sir.
0: Nankonya day.
2: Na Oma Kotam. Na Oma ni Krokram Fisu, no Masandi, call back to a hospital who said Musikeni in Timonya Madi.
0: Now, a day extraordinary about it.
2: King, Sika de. King, see, ube huni pesua. Adi se wanye sikansa on. Eti, fire service for kwa kwenye juma. Accident si. 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Omu tam ye no, omu di call, pepe. Se musike ni, dollars kan hon, cities kan hon. Huge amount of money.
0: I see.
2: Over. No matter how you make the money huge.
1: That's at the patriotic citizen. Once I hear your friends in Ghana this year, yes, at the end, you know, Cronus to Cranso, who for be a Cronu, and your father's son, and for myself because the genocide, you think,
0: bystanders, so I'm not saying almost yet ordinary people are almost come baby on Coco P.
1: Officers of the nation,
0: officers of the state. Ah, almost Juman, so
1: no,
0: I'm not quite a woman. Not yet creating impression. They would have gone to jail. They would have lost their job.
1: Section 124.
0: Yeah, now that's a hamity hamity aqua. Na wouldn't you can say police if I'm called prisoner? Sika omo ekokofa. anase wo mu kokusi
2: na wo de ni nyina akọ
0: wo mu de kọ wo mu de kọ
2: can we sure
0: wo mu de kọ they don't make fuss about it wo mu de kọ because kwaku anya careful say see the kra hwe obi a oyẹ criminal bi a you very intelligent
2: sure
0: say wo grow ho a wo police ni no say wo de no kọ jailer o no nyina abekọ enti ni say wo yẹ no mistakes enti they are professionals
2: okay.
0: And we respect all of them for that.
2: Sure,
0: but
2: sure.
0: Say yes, hey, I feel what a yemra. How did the news of the demise of Mr. Kessie get to you? What say, how did you feel?
2: King Son say,
0: hey, as I make a brofo.
2: You move back.
0: What say, Papa? No, say now we feel here.
2: King, in fact, me feel bad. Pa, as I say, yes, cafe we cream. You move back on and a crown.
0: Who say?
2: Oh, what I want it? I said,
0: me kwade metinka
2: any birthday ana
0: baby
2: ana wo birthday
0: any birthday I would say May 9 foundation Herbert Mensa program no maybe yes na yeah Mr. Kessie is one of the biggest home support program no obema rooms I can say as the house obema sika support bia yehuhu bia but usually Uze Herbert is there and I'm here it's me na me liaison obefre and senior na mose mu be here how many rooms the senior my yes our package we say me say asume sim from raw and why you need area and sana me akasa
1: ogoro
0: I'm telling you wakasa o when here me say you fa say so so from now on so every may it is me do ka ah
2: May.
0: May between May 7 and 9.
1: And one can in terms of that.
0: Oh, yeah, the type.
2: Hi.
0: And I also, the BM and I'm the fear anymore. So, what would you feel? Very serene.
1: Then, Yami, for no.
0: Yes, I see. Yami, the name of pain, or Yama Bushia 4. Send the Yakopa, the man, the Yiri, the Jumayo 4.
1: Too bad.
0: Miami Joe Laka. Me Fredachi, Kwame Miki, Naru, me and Timmy Bobodi, any multi credit food, you know, me, I could see how much my, I was here for, you know, we are shedding, Gafra, and Tifusia, and
1: Tifusia, and you can,
0: yes, but,
1: senior.
0: You call Peace FM.
2: What's
0: an open man for me go and go number?
2: That be that be. And pay your call number.
0: Cause bleachy abo nipa papa na.
1: Hey.
0: And omo nam the so survivor no. You have no idea.
2: Ish.
1: Meta this.
0: Meta is ya sorry to do a we see support and.
2: Oh do ya me.
0: Peace name ra.
2: Yeah, that's the king. Yeah, very very so.
1: Peace is so hard. Lilian is the founder. I'm peace. But you be real. In the end, Lily Hop, never see Yanko just prices in the Bibi Tiabua, supermarket, the Bianzu Bio, a doom, a Jacumbo di Yamuno, ya a Ben Mikado Plaza, or aha, you drew up a paper, you be a P, or number near 0244-406-192.
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1: 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Woman saw that on Chen Wana anyway. Well number ni a 0557115054.
2: Yeah, can for sick coat spin papa free take your butch memo Gaza one ventures na kofani bi amount. Silicon print near for nano hunina and a class print for down inside. Latest print near the yes ceiling. A physical so her mineral stone print no baby and su any number baby and su tatai or the printy one mwa and su and num dano. Prestige, Mamiato, any palace paint, ye the creation, ye wa report, Saman Hotel, ye wa agree Cromwell CGP filling station, and ye wa Adakoja Chi Janshin, 0249807054.
1: And now, Yakacho's University of Skills Training and Entrepreneurial Development, USTED, SCM Lani Bessunia de Mepacho, Bomadna for certificate Nianco, programs Yabeso Yabit Maye, TV programs singing answer, Yen Yapesiko weekend programs singing answer, diploma womb, degree womb, postgraduate programs womb, eh, and what there was if we bet me about SSC, NFS, school certificate, Kani GCO 11, eh, Ninina, Professor, Freduster for J-Prof, why are deal, NFS TV, NFTEC, Ninina, Yamani Bessunia de Mstro, Uberto Vacha, Naches. Banks are who do you know? GCB Bank and a Fizan Bank Ghana Post Cra, Mr. Santibo, who you know? Between your Biato, here Bomadani and Freddy Monkomo, a 0205 111906.
2: And you know, come for Henry Spices, among Fatis, you mankasa, and Mediani, the dead, they are Conoy Sham, and Tisa, we are the Aniato, Yania Busendi, you sue or Henry Spices. 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Why, your 0244 525908.
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3: 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Former Kanisei TVET Frenchie
1: oh.
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1: 0244493939 Big George Do Ventures and Sitoka Services, Mr. Oyo Seat Covers, Papa, Car Bonti Light near the Biaba, yes, and so guys, a book and hobby, and no yet be share any more, training chimunchimus, our can on your day, a copy baby, our canoe, emubu, and timpan sam, car motifs, car multimedia systems, latest and ready machines, singing our Big George, Eddie Papa Ba, Mamu Sika, Saka, 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

0: 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A 12 is war, and I would do why you sit down, kakaka, kama, and you manu gum, you're beating me a corner, Jesse, Wako GBA. Simple, and I feel so cost stressful, I am fear why, Pancrono, Etimatim Johnson, and I feel so young, doom, what me fashion here, ya, young quabrepo, your town, Bantman's way, Pentacles down, Chamaco for more, Chamai, good morning, and near the contomo, your more much enough, ya suffer, KGTM Subio, Techiman, so you between ya be, and at Tamale Canvelli, King DV Johnson. 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
0: 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Now, Fidia can watch you and Kakra, see a boy, you should turn you, what you have here, and one. Yeah, call Chronoma Boo, yeah, Chronoma Boo, yeah, don't go, Ewanano, Ewano Crampo Ben, Best Brain International School, Woman Chenwa, O number, New York, 0244 571 8958.
1: You have said you can for Vena mineral water amount. 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Baby I could be able more than say Vena mineral water bayon. Egan can medium 750 ml no. And no the show bag m na they call o gym center, would they call school, would they call juma, would they call office, baby I could be able more than say obenya ovena 750 ml na wo de kura wo nsem go 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

0: 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To, latex foam, and under for 60 years, bagan will be a giatum. Abbreviant pending for a crowd of so much. I will be to my friend 03-220-29-365. Men in pending for an income. Nana, me mo watching up a
1: major was you.
0: Yeah, who yeah. Now, so what to say?
1: Oh, Yamia da Roma, me who ye pa.
0: Then Yamia,
1: na Honorable Elizabeth Hadjimai. Oh, sir, a dan me by no. Ye jan, we are yen to me and Chiano. And see, one mammy sakwenya, we and mammy for sakwenya, we tsunami in Chia, me mammy. Honorable.
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0: I see.
1: I don't know, yeah, be she more have 2 weeks, no, ya, ya, and 20 yano. Oh, yeah, no, so, say, oh, where Jan Mundia? Let us say, Mimi, si yaw. I may buy no menciano, and see, let us say, me first, I can ya, we, etiano, na, maybe, San, say, Nimpo Mutisang. Namijidi say, Nyamia da Roma, no, ye, pa, ose, Nettibian, my babes row.
0: All right. People's mother, it's Wasumo. Atsi, my dog or a king. Dog, Sir Medical Care, Sir Awotre Clinic, telephone numbers, 0247-904473 and 0244-770486. Sir, nyenokra, now I confirm.
1: Oh, and one,
0: what can I? Nah, ABN OB8, yenche, mm.
1: Radio, no, maybe location, and I. Yo, yen location, no, war. 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
0: Now,
1: 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In Tiasurayan and Bishia, no, no, Miss Menamishan and also Debbie. I am a Baba no, and cry no.
0: I am a doctor and a bar.
1: Aye.
0: The O'Warrior.
1: Aye.
0: And Robert Kuma Warrior.
1: Oh, say, let me know who needs to know who better and a power.
0: Wow.
1: And you will be a fashion.
0: Oh, David,
1: say. Senka, umi ane ni bai show.
0: And it's confirmed. So,
1: asem no no.
0: Okay.
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0: ye frem King Edward me ye djuma Hello FM Kumasi edum na won soso e
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2: asante mampon
0: How come I boost na kasa? Mampon fine of you.
2: If we mampon quanta.
0: Mampon quanta. Na what in here, kasa?
2: If I should say Mook Massey and our south and tressel.
0: But mampon at your anything about Anna.
2: If I should be, may free mampon bahasa.
0: Okay.
2: It's a one me free. Mm-hmm.
0: And he, and Saint Joseph, what if I hear?
2: Me pass from our trust hospital honor.
0: Oh, all right, okay. And me fan say, say, restaurant kesi yo hu crowd say.
2: Friends Garden.
0: Friends.
2: Yopona.
0: Iti grobo ni wo.
2: Omu ni me pa. Dodo na frame oba koko.
0: Asa wo koko yi die. So mo amu hwe live on Facebook no we why is Bruni no? Oh you have. What was your name be Bruni ana?
2: In fact so me family ni na akoko.
0: Okofo.
2: In fact so.
0: Ah na okwa sorry.
2: In fact so.
0: Sorry be.
2: Me ko apostolic.
0: Apostolic.
2: In fact so.
0: Apostle.
2: Mpasan.
0: Ah, sorry for the new.
2: Mpasan.
0: What my friend was say?
2: Mpasan, FM George Nabunsu, sorry.
0: Ah, Sister George Nabunsu. Now, and then they do copy our clinic.
2: Mpasan, na metika say no, emuwe biyebi.
0: Where then they say emuwe biyebi?
2: Mpasan, me ko hospital.
0: Ah,
2: na eye me ya, me da, me sorry ya, mintini mami mu. Mi sini yoma kura, mintini mami mu. Yes, na me bre pa, me toa sini na ati treme. Mm-hmm. If SME Philippines yankasa and I'm in the call hospital. Timiko and doctor catch him so I'm going to try SV. Timiko try by no catch him say me spinal cord ni mu abiebi. Na enu no all the mam and in fact any board the year pa me no be me no mean to me to be. Ma call hospital who do be be in so sella na enye adwuma. Eno bi share me about clinic and I'm am call honum. Ya me anu kwedi me call e go so me pepper pe ni so so no. Me ho ato me. e kwa hospital Friday ya na me hu se pains me we are na am de call ho na me hu se me video mu nyina aye se ma me fetch kwa hospital baby and a doctor na ye se na o ma ko twa esu ya ba me ba me call ya me ko twa na the report na e chere no ye se bi aye normal in fact doctor na kwa aye kwa na me nti ase report na kwa kitam ha se ayi amaye nyina be 5 na wa ha
0: 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Okay.
2: We have 5.
0: Okay.
2: S we 5 in hospital odo amako akunyina 5 ni shim.
0: Mhm.
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0: It is say no more extra fofo no.
2: Se say o mo say S we fofo no.
0: Improvement abem.
2: Improvements abapa e say the bia e normal, bia e kama pa. Me to ase atutumi nyina agyan.
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2: 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E ma me call hospital, obi doctor na yeso de me to address. In fact, ma pne e pa na chawo ne dem ho no se mo ma me pressure drew.
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2: 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E wo Friends Gardens opposite one south.
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1: 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Ta ma mo o ye presidential primaries now eh.
0: Ye presidential primaries yes. Mi ye juma ma Dr. Mahmud Baumia.
1: I see. Na na justice nso so ye juma ma candidate.
0: Yes na ye juma ma Dr. Mahmud Baumia.
1: Kwabena nso eh.
0: I wasn't very aware of where he support was. But yeah, and that team na yeah, mama Dr. Mahmud Baumia wa hafuno die. No man who so play any front line role.
1: Now,
0: man who so play any front line role.
1: Income the and no lose you never boy because all na your regional chairman. Yeah, no. You sounded loudly. Yet he say, "Kwabena osu seche lose as chairman because he did not support Baumia." You won basically because you supported Dr. Baumia. And a justice, I know your first vice chairman, no, so no. ABD second. In Tikwabra chairman, no, every crowd, because, na sana mo de tu abo party, no.
0: Okay, medium, you listen me when if you say, me name team, eye jumadin. And I'm a message, I'm de command delegates, and so na a trasumo. 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A bienu ame koya, me bo Dr. Mahmud Baumia ni, a bata, me campaign. And to me, if you say, delegates no hunu say meet me aye adwuma ni yi aboa apaja party no e origin hunti no motoma me bise e beka na kakra na ato aba no Dr. Mahmud Baumia etu nanu mutu de kire se onu 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
1: Only come knows the change, I'm saying.
0: We mean your kuma, assembly anyhow.
1: Now, when you're kuma, what you're kuna, now, kutune.

0: So what unim dey see within with the militants in the UK?
1: Minim.
0: And you are for me, no ba kudi ba kwa chis, but some call contest. Into where there, it's not a matter of where minu and answer we see. You have the party interest. Come now, baby, you bet me. Dema baby, you are meaning now. Election cycle and any time, or you bet me, bia. You have another elections. No two elections are the same. Election cycle, 2028. You have emerging issues, new dynamics, and so on. And on a mifi seminar, me bemwa, a bebontia, a mamma copre. Intinye, on a relational level, by the party's interest. And then I focus on.
1: 6 days after the election, when it former chairman was here,
0: you intimidate her personally.
1: What frail?
0: The bonny be any mistake be any
1: what congratulate you.
0: I what congratulate me, come on, come
1: on. Dr. Fred Chia Samwa Ufiha. Now, Fred Chia Samwa, a member of parliament for Offensive North, and your bet nursing. Now, only quite be a so we guest as be as you lead you. So, yes, sir. Minim kwaya mi dene be faso. Intino, Honorable Buba, you are minded to address my question.
0: Sir, Dr. MPP.
1: Oh, this is Dr. MPP.
0: Me dene le collaborative effort.
1: Me dene papa ne tine fi, if you mean collaborate. Now, I am also on Pekasa. Salu, swing in our team. Now, we're very effective. You busa our question, baby, you'll be jinae ni adia wa ye ni huni. 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
0: Bia, nko mo bia esi.
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0: My friend.
1: Ano wose say?
0: And the naye kukuwa mungkomo.
1: All right. 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
0: Na me chile brofuni geography.
1: Idu chile re kupuku wa mwantem ti say.
0: Ofre mi sa.
1: Ono ofre wo sa.
0: Yes. Ya minu ni asu ne call parliament pe. Ya nye ko 2005.
1: Yeah, okay. It's more that
0: it's a very cordial relationship.
1: But we are able to know.
0: Oh, for the sake and the interest of the party, why not?
1: Now we go for you
0: oh, see a tune pay. A tune pay. You call Parliament 2005. You call 2008 elections. Honorable George Bwachi. It's to honorable Kupuku. And at that time, no be deputy minister, and no sabe Ashanti regional minister. No. Professor, the late Professor Mills. A mambo. Inti ya tunu pay. Ndi ya si pay.
1: Ena, si iti bako wa, mse, where dema mo pa, so ne, honorable Collins Zada di eno.
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0: 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Because, yuwa kwa amin kumane kan se, in politics organization decides all. See, to me to train you, my organize ye, ye effective campaign, ye see form, ye jumadia, ye sita, ye beat me a Germany, because ye an imagine and soapy.
1: Time, okoko ye service, no, Samson, so the other subject na ko chere no.
0: Me kai se me chere Samson, bro.
1: I see. Nti wo no, wa infect, wa impact so much, ewo, I have a phone.
0: Especially in the media circles, most of the students are fire and some will be brain new media. No?
1: I see. Mm-hmm. Now, what do you know? What media for they don't chill. Omun chill.
0: You know, when you're not telling me, come on. Samson, whom you're from, sir. omunyina ahumi omu premise kama kama di uboni ya nidi ya sebi ya there is mutual respect ewo ina entem
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0: very serious because na in subi to set tano for a long time na galamse eno en affecting but oti ya very recently tano so
1: mm-hmm.
0: 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Bit me a boa, na aya a solution, papa, abba. Inti, a back of me a church a man fum. Say, per se, sa how ni free hodia. Yama Dr. Mahmoud Baumia be president, na MPP ba bemu. Ne has it to Edison and she ni guho no moa. A be boa ma sa how ni free ho. Inti, inu mudiano ba ba ini a church mu ya mojidi se. Umbinye jidi, ewa Dr. Mahmoud Baumia policies him. Any MPP, no matter what they are, now Dr. Mahmoud Baumia be president, they have to resolve this challenging situation. I hear who know how to. Galamse, a high hope, papa.
1: Say, yes, we are becoming handsome because we will lose election. Tonight, we are becoming handsome. Yes, we can handsome when we lose election.
0: Say, I am becoming handsome. The only thing I know, mine, because existential problem. This episode, my way, calling him. 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The alternative policies ya better. 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diswa sa ha na wo ho no e be free small scale mine be koso kama kama and the environment will be protected because my hood will be bra it too gold was so matimi ayama na ye ya and in Semusenia and they gana a impacted environment negatively a affected a farming a day area nanka in nimbida a organa a ba na a how a month for a g a home at a tenia bobo bibria and TSA to me confront on frontally and yes sir on my way any dutch
1: yes a party for opening for moana galam say my oh site oh
0: but to the me nye bida me nim hunim dia kra
1: sir that will be our council, so whatever it is now.
0: Maybe that is a king,
1: chief.
0: Galamse, I won't wear Galamse on more certain. So, by our home, may you help me out here, maybe.
1: I'm about to say,
0: hey, the affluence and this and here. As you can see, Jarro or Money BBB, I may help me, maybe still be a Galamse.
1: All right, very dusty. And I can say, Susu, if you wear your own,
0: but also from Mohammed,
1: and not that stubborn boy. Okay, yeah. Ofa has a obechiano adas, and he said he knew him there. We'll find our way.
0: The American in an essay. The fact has a fidiacre says so adda adofunina sick. It's your mom better about a mammy, a meminda, a chummy. Namas, say, I have we him wa pa. Say, but I did see and you see a besagi and kunya, me and son a codian and when this is for near Jomo Diana Kahono. A bit me a bemoa. Here resources ne logistical support be intimate far from to a Ashanti region ne other bigger cities in terms of support for party work. In the SRA party philanthropists, omo omo do MPP, no omo do ese, ahafo, ebit mi asai a recapture a lost glory no. Na omo ncho omo ni mehweye in terms of financial support, logistical support. 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
1: 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I'm go farm in crowd we may bus is here me ba former TVET. CEO or Hanum, Member of Parliament for Offensive Law. We'll be right back.
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2: 12 gone past 8. Me wo sofo penibi e wo Ghana ha ye friend of sofo Kofi menu e champion kring and they didn't have it there. 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Nyamia soon gen kan. Dr. Freti Asamoah, well, good morning.
3: King Machi.
2: What is it?
3: Nyankopon ne mumpai bo adaruma. Bibia boko.
2: Of Uber Trans, will be sending me text. 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I feel the old no pharmacist. Yeah, ode eye offense for him for that darling boy on.
3: King Wadaruma didi kind.
2: You know me question na ode we are no we are na didi kind of waka.
3: Minti me new question and Wadaruma. My ba sentiment, my ba hello FM. 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
3: aye wo description aye personal so enti obi a
2: enti Dr. Freche asamwa me busa se so far constituency it is say that time who video bi there see bridge bi e wo mu area honum se wo drive towards that bridge a e kum nipa menim say ene de social media enti wunti mi e hunu sa asem na eno kure mo wo any such problem e wo offense no
3: fo I'm not probably being be see me conversation on Kumasi Tamale main highway no, but a issue me ankasa me raise ye na me call road minister ho video na me ye no.
2: Yeah, what is that video no?
3: Yeah, me send the call road minister ho. Okay. NPP are buying a year 2024 a approval contract somewhere in August. Ana contractor no wa ye ho adwuma almost 50%.

0: this will not be the same.
1: Why?
0: Jai, now okay, would you go soon? I'm sure I'll have my time.
1: Let me cast some sure.
0: Oh,
1: you see,
0: oh, Ken,
1: we accumulated gold reserves to 38 tons. Mobile, mobile tons are close to 20 tons. Look at on within the 2025.
0: Anya bonny, and I bonny.
1: Have I said that?
0: Uh huh. So, send your work on it. I say, a bonny say, your ton you good.
1: You see, don't set your own questions and try to
0: okay,
1: answer
0: okay,
1: them.
0: No
1: please,
0: problem.
1: I know what I'm saying.
0: Okay.
1: Good. Obeton, sa gold na okoto yeno. Ne go within that year no. And you made these sales in 2025. That gold na okoto yeno as they say must are scaling down. Ne go kwa okoto. It wasn't out of your operations. Right.
2: So ni tie atwa ne say be me na.
1: Ni tie atwa ne say NDC for should allow the system to work. And yet ye omu pe and our system no ebe katre on.
0: Okay.
1: And you almost sorry, they are going after whoever try to speak on the issue. And I'm saying, say, I will credit them. Omu say, Bank of World Bank, Anka say specifically, or Anka say Gold Board. It is true. Uba session 13, is it here?
0: Okay.
1: But
0: then we don't have a problem.
1: Is drawing our attention.
0: Then we don't have a problem.
1: So please. But for your relationship with God Board. So when you go, you
2: Chief,
1: go to
2: we documents now, we'll flip on in your time as well. Until we are now there, quite another page. Another page. Was in me see.
1: And you know.
2: And
1: you know. Sabi Jenfi. Should calm down.
2: Yeah, that's right.
1: Go to the Public Account Committee.
2: That's right.
1: And at the cake, you know.
2: I feel my question now, I'm saying documents didn't went to me address. I'm yes, sorry. Then they say, Sami made an allegation.
0: They are not interested in that.
2: People,
0: extortionists,
2: are trying to extort, blackmail, they want their palm to be oiled.
0: Sophistry.
2: Don't we need
0: no,
2: to
0: they are
2: push
0: not interested.
2: This thing much further?
1: I am for very much interested.
2: That's right.
1: In Senipanoye allegation, you know, should prove. He who alleges must prove. Okay.
0: But Unim,
2: do you?
0: My when do we prove it? Take us to court so we prove it.
2: Yes, sir. Let me know if I'm going to court. The other person who said, you will state institutions.
0: Okay.
2: Ask him, so can they take it up?
0: Yeah, I agree.
2: Yeah, me,
0: OSP, I agree.
1: But Unim.
2: Yes, me too.
1: Unim says, Sami Jenfi is also a blackmailer.
2: I don't know.
1: Good.
2: I don't know.
1: Because if you can't prove, say, somebody is trying to extort money from you.
2: Mm-hmm.
1: And until, say, Yehura, Afenyoma, Kens, Bekans, Asem, no. Nasa, Mijem, Vyakans, Asem, we actually be here.
2: Say, the suit up, and change your job.
1: So, Either than that, I would say, Sami Jenfi himself is the real black man.
2: Opinions are like noses. Much respected.
0: Why neka so obi a mother separate of corruption ewo Ghana? Why did this term ni bae?
2: Martin Amidu.
0: It is Sami Jenfi awo ka se wonu na eko kan wo Adum FM. Ye ko ti o
2: na
0: o
2: nim se se obi ka asem.
0: Aha.
2: Na sa asem no so se eyi ni eyi na so.
1: Let dina.
2: Na o so so.
1: Let dina high court tutu mu no.
2: Me pa ko
1: ka se yes mu ko kum. Obi ko ka se o ko kum
0: bet me person
1: two.
0: Me person ye me mu se. Martin Amidu na ye investigation.
1: And then ye wo de kwa kwa ka so.
0: O ti Martin Amidu se.
1: Let dina mo na tum ko ka
0: asem. Kofodo na mother sent of corruption. Who was problem with that commenter? Go and attack Martin Amidu. Yeah, yeah, continue there. Me and Aminia Ekasano. There are on our jatum or call merry go run in our jatum. Say there's nowhere in the report. I just said good board. Never.
1: I didn't say that.
0: No, you said that.
1: No,
2: you said that.
0: Thank you,
1: Mami Kasim.
0: You said that.
1: You see,
2: you said that.
1: You see, me say IMF made a categorical statement.
2: Right.
1: Say the domestic gold purchase program no has scaled up our loss to $1.7 billion. Now majority of that fees, assayer service fees, and other margins of Mutuyama Gold Board. And as a system analyst, I said, but for Gold Board, we wouldn't have incurred this.
0: Okay,
1: so Gold Board cannot absorb itself of all these things.
0: Okay.
1: Because we know Ejuma oye nyina wo yom financial statement e konku a chiri konku wa anya hwe discuss ko problem
0: me
1: aba no aboka
2: so be me tio he's
0: on me am providing a service to an entity se sa entity ne boka e de na wo ka che me se me so e ka no me ka ho bi
1: my provision we don't need it
0: my provision
1: you intentionally create

0: said it to siphon money.
1: No, me pa ocho.
0: This system was intentionally created to siphon money.
2: Yeah, yeah, yeah, yeah.
1: Mami, ah.
2: Yeah, subset of despite media.
1: Thank you.
2: Then we incur losses here.
1: Uh-huh.
2: Yes, hello, dear.
1: No, hello, CEO. Media, okay.
2: No, no, no, no.
1: Tell us what you want to tell us. Hello FM is part of Despite Media.
2: That's right.
1: Gold Board is not part of the Bank of Ghana.
0: Yeah. Gold Board is never.
2: Till same time next week, Hebusiafo, your best is Siapa Yusu. Naya din Kumoyaba, the NDC MPP matter no the end now. 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Jet Sky Roofing Systems, say, eye warehouse, say, ya, sorry, ana, wa ufi, sum bono, omo be yama, fine, 0595-992467. 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
1: Matia
2: SL you besa eshia bidin the King Edward the Slave on behalf of my production team master planner any you can say TB Joshua any Danny yeah sorry my Eric Opoku Jr. Pentecost Elder Abba but on also so also ako heaven da unum dia o heaven Babna Jiman El Sukahu and the rest cause it's hello 101.5 FM

0: minutes past 10. Oh, another beautiful Saturday morning. You better say, a weekend power sports on your dial. Hello, 101.5 FM. I said, I can see you in Kumasi, Chairman General Kinedo, the slave. Well, in a pump for me, I could call Bon Chemo. You better say. GFA Congress matters arising from the Congress. You ready to come in and pray? House of Folk. And there are one more Enzo Ekekistate. Across City Cup. I will probably man. And there are one more AE All Blacks in 4-3 on the penalties. Nini and you build up. Into the Democracy Cup. I know Ebaso. Asante Kwato Kesesi. I'm going to get some money. Koforu dia simpefi. Eddie Abueni, I know a last pre-season friendly game. I won't cry. You can just move here. I'm more air. There's no money. They're still Kumasi. I bet was Waha. Echina Nyumre. Transfer window here. Two major signings are clubs now. Anybody the home come on. Of course, the major European, the major European league Nina is back. They are all back. And now Arsenal step up. No, they continue where they left off last season. I'm share Coventry 3-0. Nina, you better won't come and pay Madame Bachelor and Madrid near Espanyol. United near Hull City. Liverpool near Newcastle, Wachina. Barcelona near Elche. Matches Nina, Robert Eddie Bebre embrace him. And she joined your Facebook Live. Francis Yabu Adi Lorenzo Diatu, so hello 101.5 FM Facebook Live. Views, no comments, Nina, you're welcome. House of Folk, any other place, Nina, you ready to home come on and pay. Thank you, join here. Robert Drummond, Musa Betrasi, Cabra Jumanso Betrasi. Nah, I feel you have to a so. I be back out there.
1: I'm not doing my way. Now say.
0: Okay. Hey, Robert, now back out there.
2: Another beautiful Saturday morning.
0: Beautiful, another beautiful. Looks like it's only pitting.
2: Yeah, Ojala be an also manager hope.
0: So for Kitwana, I want to say a friend example.
2: Chifakowa.
0: Chifakowa Dharma.
2: Dharmani. Bogane Gambo.
0: Oh, Dubai Stroh.
2: Aye, or Human Stone.
0: It's your mina.
2: Okay.
0: I know Arsenal step up. I think it's commentary.
2: Sure. So person J, the Premier League. Nah, so person defend ya. Where is statement? And omu true and run after three now omu share Manchester City in the community show that people thought to say, oh, we could have a community show there in Shedanya UBR. And ra omu ya mama Coventry. In fact, senior, Coventry no me are the best team omu qualify from the championship. In fact, when we are the first team omu secure qualification from the championship.
0: Okay.
2: And Chelsea third, Liverpool fourth.
0: City, where is City every room?
2: City on the fifth. You must feel tough for me.
0: Okay. Any other story? Now, hey, your mama, we're trying to see.
3: Deo Baganas League 1991 and crime first year has and me show munti second year and then 34 years Deo Bank and has a share no a come you know went to me auntie now a year who is Tony Tieku ene she dagu sunumye nu nyina ma e hasufu ene ye mimi ndase ya 34 years ene na ye bo sa match no Champions League CAF 1 the maiden edition first group matches are a course ene ne 29 years a CAF Champions League eye group matches are e shaase na eye Ferroviário de Maputo eye Mozambique Zamalek she no 2-1 e o Cairo saaso ene a Premier de Agosto Eso se Orlando Paris ewo e South Africa so 2-1 inti first matches e course no 29 years enene ene so ye boss a matches no 22nd August 1998 28 years ago to ne ena has enya ne first Champions League group stages match e din kan e boye has e bo match e din kan o group stages e wo CAF Champions League na Etoile Sportive du Sahel Esho omu, eka mionu, ema omu timu, e bako. 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Etwas wa has, entimi antekano, eno so 27 years ago to ne, Any boss are matching. That days now so no na Gapua Asia Dwarfs League two goals are meant me anti. Sasu ena fienya so any Olympics so Olympics share fienya come you know almost anti me anti. Tamale out you share kotoko a come you know want me anti ena has match in a standing tea no amasu ena all blast share liberty e come you know emo muti mubaku ena power fc so etimi share bofakwatano 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come you know a moment me auntie na Adriana cost 17 competitive matches unbeaten at home why are the answer on a bubble draw and untimi cram for ball and to net a dano a bear in fear doing si and ne and a heart of lions cost say party now be the first club ever in Ghana Adriana by a competitive match Omulusu wa ye na najima bedu the second park. 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Sabre nani mumiae. Oba ye national team be captain. Oba ye first ever captain. Diye kwa World Cup. Achievements are blasters. 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
4: Ene waya.
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4: bro kubra mdasi bi Robert
2: sinia
4: 32nd edition of GFA Congress Ekoso now she Minister for Sports and Recreation of Kofidi Adams he was there some key point be Ghana football needs a deliberate rebuild from the grassroots to the national teams clear player development pathway to produce and track talent. Okay, if a club must build a sustainable institution, not just develop players for sale. Okay, government funding must lasting improvement and strong clubs. Okay, and then for better fan engagement and deliberate effort to create league stars. Okay, stadium safety and action against hooliganism must be prioritized. And he calls for stronger measures against match manipulation, bet influence and poor officiating. He wants greater investment in women's football and grassroots development. Ghana must build a sustainable football industry rather than a simple managed seasons. President Mahama has reviewed the decision to build 6 new stadia to 10. That's key point from the minister. Yes, I think.
2: Yeah. minister, that point, Omeki, you know, many Aji be brave, especially, but could be okra, people are taking it from the context now, no, Omeki, and Rakra, me clarify, say, so, Okase, your league, you know, also attracting interest, so, what's the amount for Timmy Kokoshe, but, you say, your league, you know, more like, a co form Kakra, and I say, men can say, a co-form, you need stars in the room. And we'll be sure question, say, at the moment, say, yes, shall I get us here? Clubs, no, administrators, no, we'll be sure, we'll say, why, and our supporters in the Barbarino, a wago pramanoso. It means, say, yeah, you'll be a Barbarina, you're in front of two, and say, you're going to compete with the EP or the championship any other. And I'm clarify, say, and then, how city you bought Manchester United? Na kotoko bo mu open the tier de bibia. Na at the same time wa supporters no be ebe chusu so mbe Manchester game. Ombe prefer no to kotoko ni de bibi game. And in that case, if you are no compete here the entire month for year Ghana for no one be share those matches. Nya di ombe hwe Ghana league no entire compete the EPL. Enti what say any ye. Na amount for etime attract interest and answer amount for be TikTok videos here among for ye, some of them, and among for the release, among so stress in the adi. Into a heard videos in a video, see, F, a chair, obona, obona. In any case, a compete you, o leg now, on any bono. And as a leg now, bonity, as a out of contest, among for the donor, who among for, omu pages, ne, omu status, ne, adi, omu dego, debbie. M, say, omu, M, is coaching, and I say, omu teki, that, omu che, mu, interpreting it differently. And she, I was here, your league in years. This year, I say, league in Asia. And then, maybe I say, why and our supporters, no, Kwako Reno? Yen, you know, say, gone are the days. Even, my friend recently, under Ogum Kotoko, Fabio Gamamo, Mudasiru Mo,

0: Wow, hello, Tiafo. 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
1: Oh, Nana.
0: Me chiao.
1: Me jiu so.
0: Unu team nini na.
1: Me jiu so.
0: Me ba fans ya ma jiu form hono.
1: Enye easy.
0: Enye fans ketwa.
1: Too much.
0: Fans ya mana dia mamie no.
1: Too much.
0: Omu fans ya uma break crimes. You atona.
1: Oh.
0: Uma ni abri omu.
1: For the love of Nana Mama
0: the
1: Brown.
0: Love is deep.
1: Oh, oh, oh.
0: Odono eye strunko kra. 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
1: Where the woman are here? I'm your best chef. Let me also acknowledge the presence of my big time producer, the legendary Mr. Kwesi Ernest. Me new aswa landi wukumasi dia. Boss, I salute you.
2: Me also.
1: Yemu akwaba.
2: Me dasi.
1: For paying your dues.
2: Thank you.
1: Both in the gospel ministry. And in the secular ministry.
2: Thank you.
1: Nini na wushim.
0: Now in the movie ministry.
1: And now in the movie. Bravo, si akwaba.
2: Bravo, dasi bebre.
1: Na, chia kumasi fwe, chia kumasi fwe.
2: 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She said, we drew a cra. 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The Kumasi, moi, moody, moi, Mumma Musam Kesepa, and for my Kumasi.
0: Ampa.
1: Empress.
0: Medo.
1: They say,
0: Excellency. Perfect.
1: Nana Mama Brown.
0: Perfect.
1: Sinifu fro dia ba. Amma. Senye, minya di black sky no. Or say quality. So yeah. Don't say the Zikano. No. Say quality.
0: You prophet Benjamin Shaw.
1: No, they say, no, I know what say.
0: Dave, me pesae, nyame ya adomwa. Me da opon ya. Wenu adofo, omu mehe sinini bi. Celebrate the following Saturday, no. Move it to me akan. Di enye biya monka, di yeso, mamboya baso. 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O biya wate minkan wan huse. 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Se emre e ma kwanya. Ticket no student and in collie 100 cities and paying for say 150 cities and I say oh no yere beba oh no girlfriend beba oh no adam for beba oh no colleague beba ni and also 250 cities yeah yeah ne said you be able to me be she sinini bi yeah cheche ho na ye ji table and any pa 5 woman ji table say ni say eno ye nyank man sa but me pese ob be yet me be his in any be. Dave, we cast a movie in F. Ghana movie, I F. Once they say actors, ne actresses, ne any movies. The producers in a wash and Kalay, so. Part 1 and 2, they say, and Tibu, Ninin Ako. And he, yes, Yahunu said, near my brain, a touchma, a massini, no, a catchy, a muddy Ghana, Titu Kumawood. Na dia touch mana ne say sika na wo say kwa adwuma ni mu wo say sika kum en kwan kra wo pese ni yeso chi ne huru prpr
2: just
0: akwa bi wom just a beef kakra wom pe contract kakra wom what you say
2: nani
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1: 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Ajwa program ye da bain. Taga.
2: Me pacho, Mrs. Penny, we are not just any Sunday, no near the atua so.
0: And today, any Sunday atua me menda na so. Okay, that's a 30th.
2: Pacho.
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2: Albert Esquapon. And me and could dem beba o dem na che se.
1: Go on ma unu be yan semo.
0: Oh sa ajua to so nyo oni aso time o beba.
2: Oh.
0: Ajua se wunye oni aso.
2: Ba si catch me say. O sister Penny ba. It's me am de obeko.
0: Ba si cry one for am cry the anniversary when you wi. 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
3: Ova.
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1: Mhm.
0: 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E na ba time cry am shishi um because o mu nim say the first thing is they want to go to a hidden place and sabi o mu have sex ne and them anu mu hu o mu ho e de da de da.
1: Yeah.
0: Hey, but o sho am mu a disuan na o mu tre say. U betum na obi anante. Oni ni wo school. Oni ni wo adwumam. As young people as you are no or say ni pano show that no boawo na so boane de na mudu nokredie nante na mukodu bebia na mo amuhunu se bebia modru no unja ba koma ne nkodia na ni ho hun se eh inti besun bebi sa every amamu
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1: Okay, then that's fine.
0: And a mammy and so was obia when a story no mjenya osano.
1: I see.
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1: Nana, omunina, how did you get them? How did you meet them?
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0: 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Okwa TikTok, I friend who is Mark Law.
1: Okay.
0: Who is Mark Law? No, oyete tenye ma.
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1: Wow.
0: 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Mm-hmm. 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
1: Mm.
0: The juma no motive ne say opportunity obi de mame miracle films de mame 25 years ni no. Me so me de be mo obi. Motive pa no no.
1: Maya bien sana mu wachiro no so e mumre na mo so mo mudi. De odi kan e de say.
4: Me pa cho e fami to mercy blessing.
1: True mercy blessing. Na also who play part be wa amamu
4: me near from me asana me ni mommy na na ye juma.
1: Okay,
4: let me see juma
0: wo mu ade na to wo mu ade ba ku sey wo sinini mu
1: aso ya si wo mu ade
0: aso me ni to kwanta ya ba wo mu ade.
1: I see. Is this the first time I will play such a big role in a big movie be mu sey ana? And how was the feeling like? And who and also, kwa ben outimi gather courage need the goddess.
4: First I need the by a pa, but
1: I see.
4: So na, you okay?
0: Was the first I need the by a pa?
1: Aso, thank you so much, Yamishao.
4: Thank you.

0: but your mom pay and plans are far in advance.
1: Okay.
0: So into Muba this year and your mom.
1: Okay. That's that I'm patch away no military training no. A man na e bi a omo afa fru no mi sane mane de say e bit me e yo me
0: omo de they are exempted omo nka ho
1: okay
0: oba wa afa fru de okoye de ho mi tri tri yeah they are exempted
1: over gina ha show mo na da pacho mate say ope position bi in the yen kan ho asam kakra na yen kwe
0: me mi say na ye be ka national services
1: ah say ye kwe
0: na ye small man
1: ye kwe de
0: ah yeah what's ya sabebe pena etie
1: okay
0: me call for regional organizer of the NDC
1: oh okay na Shanti region
0: yeah
1: oh okay na kakra be na okache delegates na yeah ya twaso
0: kakra me kan me wa me ya tiesi mu de me fa akonya we su na mechia council of elders I was antememu
1: okay
0: me ame papa Frank Mensa me papa ambassador ohine jekum me mama Mary Jantua and then penimfo bebra eh members of the council of elders Kofitopi former regional secretary of the NDC Ashanti me jina 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window so be anchor campaign.
1: Okay.
0: For now, we are still consulting.
1: Sure.
0: Ye didn't come on. Send a bear, ye dear, no more better to ye. Na a melanin juice with an yankopon. A mayor hondene inquire. It's me uncle for forms. Na ye deny your mind for in him. Nay, I say, ye better structure party no. I bet me a yakono. I'm a santamine. Na santamine, a free, baby, a santaman make it NDC. As their number one political party.
1: That's it. That's it. Now, mo national service for more number B, national TV, you know, be person of friendly and the analysis here so far. Number B, anyhow.
0: So far, I am a number, I'm a teacher, but I am no more abuse you. Course.
1: Yes,
0: 1 o'clock. No, you flow. 2 o'clock. I mean, between. Yeah, you might between 8 to 5.
1: Yes.
0: So within this hour, so far, make me happy. Yes. You didn't come up here.
1: I said 1 o'clock.
0: I told her 2 o'clock, 4 p.m., 4 a.m. No beef for open information.
1: Yeah, no.
0: And you know, sir, the actor says, "So who here?
1: Sure.
0: Yeah, sure. Yeah, it would. And yeah, you're not going to cry. What about the special problem? Be a war to do with national service. I am poor. Must wear no." What about national service as well, yeah? Yeah, Bechel. Nah, Yamawanu, ye. Send a bear once you bet to me, I hear on national service.
1: That time that's a watch here, we, and I will be a message channel.
0: And the other university, and my baba will be a free year, a dinner birthday,
1: okay.
0: Neck. Okay. Of a look room. 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
0: edum ye ne passport office ena e bo e say wo
1: okay edum passport office
0: oba edum senate in between senate ena Ghana Commercial Bank
1: okay
0: e kwan na edum na we sane former Maranatha sorry
1: okay
0: offset Maranatha sorry hona
1: aha your office Snet o sani ase ho.
0: O sani ase wa.
1: Which is net ne bank no Ghana Commercial Bank.
0: Ghana Commercial Bank. O sani ase wa. Marinate ni
1: National Service nsuni. 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
1: 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I get the uncatu, FDF Jatu.
2: 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We had a third edition. Ebos Alive. Oh, Kumasi Babanya Sports Stadium. 28 August 2026. Ebos Fiata. And yet the Clash of the Titans.
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2: Fantabulous Kumasi Santi Kotoko. The Club of the Century. 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And Alfie, the Continental Club Masters. 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Negemina Frias here. No one in BB. Gabriel Campbell cutting razor. Members of Parliament versus the executives. 1 p.m. I was a WNPC campaign. And the man to the V. Hey. Answer at 3 p.m. Gemina Kassel Frias here. My energy the 2026 additional. Ebeya Santi Kotoko. Anna Sehasofo. 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